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0: Majesty's Hour. I think you'll understand. 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Pretty woman, walking down the street,
1: pretty woman. Right, ready, Ed? Right. Oh, whoa. I can't...

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Good morning, it's Saturday, and if you've just woken up and you're wondering why I'm talking to you, don't worry, you're not hallucinating, you're listening to Bognor Radio Respect. I'm John, and this is hits and headlines from the past 2 hours of music, memories, stories from the years these songs were doing their thing in the charts, and absolutely no requirement whatsoever for you to have got out of bed yet. In fact, if you're listening under the duvet, stay there. I won't tell anybody. We've got a rather splendid musical mixture of songs this morning, so stick with us until 11. Don't go anywhere. I have no clue how this is going to play out this morning, but let's give it the usual chance to take on a life of its own. We'll also be having a look at what's going on around West Sussex during the coming week and a little bit of that Bognor Radio Respect well-being stuff. Nothing heavy, nothing preachy, just the occasional reminder that it's perfectly all right to slow down occasionally, especially on a Saturday morning, right? Right, let's kick things off this morning with this one.

sounding as though he's just casually invented another musical universe. And 1978 was an interesting year. Britain was having its share of industrial disputes and strikes, and the country was heading towards the infamous winter of discontent. But if you were in the record shop, you could ignore all that for 3 minutes and buy yourself an ELO single. Probably a much healthier option, although it did cost money, so perhaps not. Right, let's go from 1978 to 79. I'm being adventurous this morning.

Hello, Cruel to Be Kind. Now, that was in the UK chart from August 1979 and eventually peaked at number 12. And I think that's one of those songs where the titles become part of everyday language. Somebody says something unpleasant. I'm only being cruel to be kind. No, you're being annoying. There's a difference. And 1979 was a fascinating year. Margaret Thatcher had just become Prime Minister earlier in the year. The country was still dealing with strikes and industrial unrest. And in August, ITV technicians went on strike, taking most of the ITV network off air for weeks. Imagine that today, no ITV. People would have to talk to each other or find somewhere to watch back episodes of Emmerdale and Corrie. Terrifying.

0: and your mind.
1: Johnny Burnett, You're 16. It reached number 3 in Britain and spent 12 weeks on the chart. And of course, it would later be famously revived by Ringo Starr. But that was the Johnny Burnett version, and suddenly we're back in the early 60s. The Beatles were just beginning to emerge. Britain was still a very different place. Television was becoming a much bigger part of everyday life, and pop music was changing at a ridiculous pace. You could almost hear the 60s arriving, and next we're going Scottish, apparently.

Hoots, mom, there, I've said it. I'm not entirely sure what I've done now. Lord Rockingham's 11 was the house band on the 6-5 special, the BBC TV programme, and Hootsmon was their great novelty hit. It's one of those records that arrives on the radio, and you immediately think, was this really a hit? Yes, it really was. And that's why I love doing this show. You can never predict what's going to turn up next. Speaking of which...

Charlie Campbell and UB40's reggae-infused version of the Jimmy Cliff classic, Many Rivers to Cross. And that's a good example of how a song can have more than one life. You hear a cover version decades later, and suddenly you discover the original. That's one of the nice things about music. It's a rabbit hole. You start with one record, 3 hours later you're watching a documentary about the drummer's second cousin. We've done it, right? Up next, Stevie Wonder, Uptight Everything's All Right. This one reached number 14 in the UK, and the title is rather appropriate for some Saturday mornings. You wake up, everything's all right. Then you remember you've got to assemble the flat pack furniture. Suddenly, you're uptight. My advice, don't assemble it before breakfast. That's just asking for trouble.

Vaughn Telebas there with Rescue Me and What a Voice. That reached number 11 in Britain and spent around 10 weeks in the chart. I love those old soul records. They don't hang around waiting for you to get interested. They arrive and they're already happening. You either get on board or get out of the way. And sometimes that's exactly what you need on a Saturday morning. A record that does the work for you. Up next, Elton John with his version of the Who classic Pinball Wizard. And here's a little bit of musical trivia. Elton didn't just cover it because he fancied doing a cover. He recorded it for the film version of Tommy. And his performance as the Pinball Wizard became one of the memorable moments from the film. And if you've ever played pinball, you'll know that there is absolutely no graceful way to lose. You can pretend, but everybody knows.

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as a record together in Electric Dreams, and interestingly, that entered the UK chart on the 22nd of September 1984. So, we're coming up to the anniversary of its chart arrival. It eventually peaked at number 3, and of course it came from the film Electric Dreams. Phil Oakey's voice, Giorgio Moroder's production, since everywhere. 1984 was an extraordinary year in Britain. The miners' strike was dominating the headlines, the Brighton Hotel bombing took place, and the country was about to get a serious taste of just how powerful television popular culture could be. But on the radio, we had synthesizers, lots of synthesizers.

Paul Young into Bananarama, and that's what I call musical whiplash. Paul Young's lovely, soulful voice. Then Bananarama basically kicking the door open. Na Na Hey Hey Kiss Him Goodbye was a hit in 1983, and the song itself actually goes much further back. It was originally a number one for Steam in America in 1969. So, there's another little musical rabbit hole for you. And, talking of songs with history,

Lobo, Me and You, and A Dog Named Boo. Now that's the title. No complicated symbolism, no deep meaning, just me, you, dog called Boo. Sorted. It's one of those records that makes you want to pack a bag, get in an old car and disappear down the road. Although these days we'd need to stop every 90 minutes because somebody wants a coffee, the car needs recharging, and the dog probably wants something as well. Right, up next, Dave Edmonds with Girls Talk. Written by Elvis Costello, it became one of those great late 70s records that somehow sounds both retro and modern. And if you're wondering why Dave Edmonds always seemed to sound as though he'd just stepped out of a 1950s American diner, that's because he was a massive fan of rock and roll and rockabilly.

With da da da, and sometimes that's all you got to say. Da da da, very efficient. No complicated lyrics, no enormous chorus, just da da da. If only the rest of life were that simple. If you've only just joined us, how are we doing? I'm all right. I've had coffee, which is basically the broadcasting equivalent of putting petrol in the car. You're listening to Hits and Headlines from the Past on Bognor Radio Respect. And we've still got loads more to come this morning, including our check-in on what's happening around West Sussex with our What's On feature. So let's do that now. Now, there is quite a lot going on locally this week, and I'm going to start with something that should be right up the street of anyone who likes old cars, old clothes, old music, and generally pretending they've been transported into another decade. Goodwood Revival is happening this weekend and runs through until Sunday, 20th of September at Goodwood Motor Circuit. It's the big one. Classic motor racing, vintage fashion, period atmosphere, and this year's theme is La Dolce Vita. So if you've ever wanted an excuse to dress like you've wandered out of a 1960s Italian film, looks like you'll be well at home. In Chichester today, Patlin House Gallery has an open day today through till 5 p.m. It's free and aimed at families, art lovers, and perhaps people who haven't been to the gallery before. And I like this idea. You don't have to be an art person. You can just go in, have a look. Sometimes you discover something you like by accident, and that's good for the brain. New things, different things, even if you stand in front of a painting and think, I could have done that. You probably couldn't, but we won't tell anyone. There's also a Midhurst Vintage Toy and Train Collectors Fair tomorrow, Sunday, the 20th of September. Triang, Hornby, Meccano, Lego, action figures, comics, all of the things that some of us were told to grow out of and clearly didn't. And that's being held at the Grange Community and Leisure Centre. And over at Helnica, Timwood Estate has its harvest experience on Sunday. You actually get to take part in grape harvesting, followed by a three-course rustic lunch, which sounds considerably more glamorous than picking up apples from the garden and discovering half of them have already been eaten by something. The Timwood event runs from 9 a.m. to 2 p.m. and involves harvesting Chardonnay, Pinot Noir, or Pinot Meunier grapes. I hope I said that right. Moving into the week, Chichester Festival Theatre continues with A Midsummer Night's Dream, and that runs through until the 17th of October in a production set in 1990s Sussex. Shakespeare, Sussex. I'm intrigued. And Friday the 25th of September sees Hattie Chandler and support at the Regis School of Music in Bognor Regis. Hattie is a local singer-songwriter with a sound influenced by soul, country and 70s rock. So if you're looking for some live music with a distinctly local flavour, that's one to put on the list. And just a little well-being mention while we're here. The autumn programme of Being Active in Arran starts its next 10-week run during the week with things like indoor cycling, pickleball, step aerobics and beginner fitness sessions around Bognor and Littlehampton. But here's the important bit. You don't have to do any of it. I'm serious. This isn't me telling you that you need to become a fitness fanatic. If something sounds fun, give it a go. If it doesn't, find something else to do, even if it's just a wander along the seafront or a walk somewhere in our wonderful national park. The point is doing something that makes you feel a bit more connected with life. Or you could stay at home with the radio on and stick with us to listen to DJ Towers with the Towers Time Machine straight after me. Always a great listen. So keep it here on Bognor Radio Respect. Right, back to the music.

Joe Brown and A Picture of You, and that's a proper early 60s British pop record. Joe Brown was one of those performers who could turn his hand to almost anything: music, acting, television, and he even appeared in the film Summer Holiday with Cliff Richard. There's a lot of talent in that generation of entertainers, and now for something completely different.

Fox there with Sursa Single Bed. And if you're trying to explain that title to somebody under 25, don't. Just let them hear the record. Sometimes history is better experienced than explained. And talking of records from the 70s, up next we got Chic with Good Times, a record that's been sampled, borrowed, reworked and referenced so many times that if you own a record collection, there's a good chance you've got some piece of music somewhere that owes Chic money. The bass line from Good Times also became hugely influential in hip-hop, and that's another example of why old records don't really disappear. They get recycled. They become something else. Then somebody samples the something else, and eventually you're sitting here in 2026 listening to a record from 1979. Wonderful.

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Michael Jackson, Wannabe Starting Something, and what a production. It was on Thriller, the album that basically rewrote the rulebook for what a pop album could become. And 1983, well, Britain was living through a huge amount of change. The Conservative government had just won a landslide general election. The country was still dealing with recession and unemployment, and yet you could walk into a record shop and buy Thriller. Sometimes music gives you a little escape from everything else, and that's not a bad thing. You don't have to think about the big picture all day. Give your brain 5 minutes off. It's allowed. Right. ABBA are up next.

ABBA there with Gimme Gimme Gimme, and that's one of those records where the opening synthesizer tells you immediately what you're listening to. No real introduction required, just ABBA. And apparently somebody at some point thought, let's sample this, and Madonna later used that iconic melody for Hung Up. So once again, we prove that even the music industry gets involved in recycling. A 1979 record sneaks into another generation. And that's the thing about good pop music. It refuses to retire. A bit like me. I question if I ever want to give this up. I've got too many records. Let's move on now with a brilliant upbeat track from Madness with House of Fun. This hit number one in Britain in 1982 and was from an album called Seven. Because apparently even Madness couldn't be bothered with complicated album titles. It's a brilliant piece of British pop storytelling, and I suspect every parent who heard it in 1982 suddenly became aware that their children were listening to music with jokes in it.

are the Drifters and the OJs, and I think that's a very acceptable way to spend 6 or 7 minutes on a Saturday morning. And I think soul music is one of those things that works at almost any age. You don't need to have lived through the era, you just hear the groove and you're in. Which brings me to another little well-being observation. Music can be a very easy way of changing the atmosphere around you. If you're having a rubbish morning, put something on that makes you smile. Not because it magically fixes everything, it doesn't. But sometimes changing the soundtrack changes how you feel about next 10 minutes. And 10 minutes is sometimes all you need. Right, up next, Wham!

Wham there, and I'm your man, and there was George Michael looking incredibly cool while the rest of us were trying to work out how the hair worked. 1985 gave us Live Aid, the miners' strike, the Bradford City Stadium fire, and the Heysel disaster. It was a year of enormous highs and lows, and yet the pop charts were absolutely bursting with colour. And that's the strange thing about looking back. History isn't one thing, it's everything happening at once. And now, we've got a song that always makes me think of animated films and Saturday mornings.

somewhere out there, Linda Ronstadt and James Ingram from An American Tale. And if you've got children, or had children, or simply watched too many films in the 1980s, you'll probably remember it. And that's another thing about music. Sometimes you don't remember the song, you remember the room, the television, the people sitting next to you, the smell of Sunday dinner. And that's why nostalgia can be so powerful. It's not really the song, it's everything attached to it. Right, we've got time for a few more.

David Essex going to make you a star number one in Britain in 1974. And David Essex was absolutely everywhere in the 70s. Records, films, television, stage. If there was a camera within 50 yards, there was a reasonable chance David Essex was going to turn up. And here's another one from the 70s.

Herman's Hermes, something is happening, and something is happening here, because we're nearly there. Where did those 2 hours go? Probably under the sofa, right? And that is where we're going to leave it. 2 hours? Quite a musical journey. Some absolutely amazing music. And thank you for spending your Saturday morning with me here on Bognor Radio Respect. Hopefully you've had a bit of a laugh, maybe remembered something, maybe discovered something. Maybe you've just sat with your coffee and let the world get on without you for a couple of hours, and that's all right. Sometimes we need that. You don't always have to be busy. You don't always have to be achieving something. Sometimes a favourite song and a quiet 10 minutes are perfectly good reasons to stop. So, whatever you're doing today, take care of yourselves, be kind to yourselves, and if somebody tells you that you're wasting your Saturday by listening to old records, tell them, John said it's historical research. Very important work. I'm John. This is Bognor Radio Respect, your soundtrack by the sea. Have a brilliant Saturday. I'll see you next Friday for cruising into the weekend of five. And we got something really special for you next week. Playing us out, Dwayne Eddy. And because they're young.

Okay, I hope you can stay with me for the next hour, and I'll be playing the best tunes from 2004. My choice, anyway, the best tunes. That was Yeah by Usher, and this one is If I Ain't Got You by Alicia Keys. Hope you can enjoy this.

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2: 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This one is This Love by Maroon 5.

So it's the circus this weekend in Bognor over at West Park. 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

I have to admit, I don't really remember this next track from 22 years ago, so you'll have to forgive me. The next one is Radio by Robbie Williams. And as it's Robbie Williams, even though I don't remember it, I thought I better had play it.

0: single moment your whole life can turn around.
1: Now we have Mrs. DJ Towers' pick for this week's show, which is Dry Your Eyes by The Streets. The Streets play victorious this year, I saw. Bit gutted I didn't make that one.
0: Please let me show you where we could only just be for us.
1: Not sure I could have handled the outside toilets though in Portsmouth. Yeesh.
0: The wicked thing about us is we always have trust. We can even have an open relationship if you must. I look at her, she stares almost straight back at me. But her eyes

I know you want. What a classic song that is. Mike Skinner in the Streets, Dry Your Eyes. But you've got to walk away now. Now we have Left Outside Alone by Anastasia.

Right, moving seamlessly into Lose My Breath by Destiny's Child. This is DJ Tower, this is Tower's Time Machine, and the year is 2004.

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So tonight from 9 is DJ Tempest, DJ Cine, and myself, DJ Tower. From 9 till 10 is DJ Tempest with his Stormy Beats. From 10 till 11 is DJ Cine and the best of Happy Hardcore. And then from 11 till 12 is myself with some of the baddest drum and bass on the planet. I hope so you can lock into some or all of that tonight. Next, we have Somewhere Only We Know by Keane.

So I grew up in the late 80s and early 90s listening to bands like My Next Track. The next track is The End of the World and The Cure. Putting this in was a no-brainer. Some of my fondest memories come from listening to this band. Here we go.

That's about all from me. I hope you have a good weekend. Big ups for listening, and I hope you can listen tonight at 11 p.m. to 12 to my drum and bass show. If not, catch me next week, 11 a.m. 2005 next week.

the swinging 60s hour. I think you'll understand. 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

0: child a real good time. 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

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My name's Mark, and I'll be playing you uplifting, feel-good music for the next hour, starting with the Doobie Brothers and my go-to Get Up and Go track. 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Yeah.

I cannot believe that is from 1972. I want to play some homegrown music now from a really exciting Brighton band called CQ Wrestling. I saw this band, I've seen them a few times, but I saw them recently do a pop-up gig at the skate park in Brighton. Brilliant, absolutely brilliant. They turned up, got all their instruments out, got the generator out, played, and left. It's just like that. They're currently touring in France, but please, if you get the chance to see them, you will not be disappointed. This track of theirs is called Shine Not Burn, Under the Sun, and I defy anybody not to be touched by these heartfelt lyrics.

Shine Not Burn from CQ Wrestling's second album, Resistance. It's out now, and check them out. You will not be disappointed.

He was feeling so heavy, like a levee, ready to burst and blow. But now he's steady, he's found his get up and go. He's feeling heady and already he's starting to flow. So I'm writing this recipe.

Hailing from Yorkshire, but now living in Cornwall. That was Echo Town and a single from this year, Foot Tapping. Coming up next, we have a very early optimistic reggae track from the late, very, very great Jimmy Cliff. It was released in 1969 and the words still hold true. In fact, it's even been recorded in German. In English, obviously, it's called Wonderful World, Beautiful People. In German, it was called Schön ist die Welt. Take it away, Mr.

What a classic track. Wonderful World, Beautiful People by Jimmy Cliff. Well, maybe Harold Wilson and Nixon wouldn't be relevant today. This next band played at Bognor Social Club on the 12th of September. If you were fortunate enough to see them, hey, I don't have to say anything more. If you didn't see them, please look out for them. They are Roving Crows and they are really a must-see live act. This track, Wild Atlantic Woman, is taken off their 2025 album, Unite. Enjoy.

The sirens fighting crime said there's a corner of the universe. You get lost in time. Sing from your soul, boy. You'll be a big star when you give up this city for some Donegal.

The Roving Crows and the Wild Atlantic Woman. Hey, you stick a fiddle in a band and it really gets the crowd going, doesn't it? And that's the same for this next band, the Three Daft Monkeys. They play all the time. They play about 700 days a year. I don't know how they do it. They're from Cornwall. They must be powered on pasties. But they're a great live band. They also played at Bognor on the 13th of September. So if you miss them, you will get to see them again. They're bound to be coming to a place near you soon. So here we are, the Three Daft Monkeys and Year of the Clown. Taken from the album of the same name, actually.

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If you get the chance, go and see them. You will not be disappointed. Three Daft Monkeys, there's actually four of them, and sometimes five. This next track needs no introduction, apart from the fact we named our dog after it.

That is, of course, the iconic Timeless Lola by the Kinks. And funnily enough, that never reached number one. Number two, but never number one. These next two tracks have a common link. See if you can guess what it is. The first track is by the Stones, a favourite track of mine called Waiting on a Friend, off the 1981 Tattoo You album.

What a track. What a track. That is Waiting on a Friend from the Tattoo You album from 1981. Featuring, of course, the late Sonny Rollins, the jazz saxophonist, and the late Nicky Hopkins on piano. I said there was a link between these two tracks. So see if you can guess what it is. The next track coming up is called Ooh La La, and it's by The Faces.

You got it. Of course you got it. The link was, of course, Ronnie Wood. Ronnie Wood was with the Faces before he joined the other band. And he took lead vocals on Ooh La La, even though Rod Stewart was the main vocalist. So there you go. A little bit of trivia, but I'm sure you knew that. And Ronnie Wood is still performing Ooh La La. We recently saw him in Camden Town with Imelda May. He played it there. And do you know what? He still sounds the same. This next band from Chicago really flies the flag for Americana. It is, of course, Jeff Tweedy's Wilco. We saw Wilco a couple of years ago in the London Hammersmith Odeon, I believe. Superb. When they tour, they only tend to do a couple of dates in the UK. So if you can get tickets when they tour, make sure you get them. They'll go fast. I'm going to play the track You and I, mainly because I love the sound of the backing vocals by Leslie Feist on this.

That was You and I by Wilco from the 2009 album Wilco. The next track is essentially a protest song written in 1989, and it could have been written yesterday. It's by Old Neil Young and Rockin' in Free Wind.

Rockin' in the Free World by Neil Young. As you gathered, that was the live acoustic version, and it was off the Freedom album, 1989. I should have warned you before we started that one, actually, to turn the volume up. And we're going to take it down a bit now with some Afro Soul. This is Rush by Ira Starr.

What a track. That's Iris Starr from her 2022 album, 19 and Dangerous. Iris Starr has three albums out. There's the 2022 album, 19 and Dangerous, The Year Turned 21, which is the 2024 album, and Stargirl, which is released this year. All of them, gems of albums. Try categorising this genius, the one and only Prince.

And what a prolific output that artist had, and still has, even though he's sadly no longer with us. The next track is very well known. It's a very well-known band and really needs no introduction. There is even a tenuous link to Echo Town. That tenuous link being Nuki, I suppose, because this band once went to Nuki and did a magical mystery tour. You've guessed it. It is, of course, the Beatles. So I hope you've enjoyed the last hour. Look forward to seeing you next week. And until then, it's hello, goodbye.

Welcome back to the Matinee Movie Rama with me, Bubbalula. And we have now landed squarely in the decade of pastel colours, the 1980s. And what better to start with than some yacht rock from the great Michael McDonald. It's possibly my second favourite movie track from the decade. My number one comes at the end of the show. And yes, it was the feature track of a movie. The film Running Scared came out in 1986 and starred Billy Crystal and Gregory Hines. It's rarely seen these days, but I love it. It's a great buddy cop movie. After that, we had some old-time rock and roll from Bob Seger, which accompanied the iconic scene of Tom Cruise in his tighty-whities drifting across the floor in Risky Business. That film, and arguably that scene, propelled Cruise to stardom. So we've got a lot to get through. Whilst you enjoy the next track, I'm off to roll up my suit jacket sleeves, throw away my socks and pop on the loafers, and backcomb my mullet to within an inch of its life.

That was I Still Believe by Tom Capello from the soundtrack to The Lost Boys. Even back then, I did wonder why people in Santa Carla were more focused on a sweaty, muscular man playing the sax rather than all the vampires. The 80s was when I truly came of age where film is concerned, and I was lucky enough that home video rental became a thing at the same time. Every week I would go down to Videotech in Chichester, try and avoid looking at the corner where all the scary video covers were, and then choose one of the, to young me, thousands of videos available. This was the decade when many films had corresponding pop soundtracks to them, which produced some solid gold classics. They crossed genres, and even the Bond franchise reached for the new 80s cool.

That was A View to a Kill by Duran Duran, from the Bond film of the same name. They were one of the biggest acts at the time, full of youth and vigour, which was in stark contrast to Sir Roger Moore, who was, even in his own words, past it for the role. He would be replaced, though, by Timothy Dalton on the next film, The Living Daylights. As for 80s musical films, it was substantially thinner on the ground. One highlight came in 1986 when a mean green eating machine showed up on Skid Row.

That was Suddenly Seymour from Little Shop of Horrors and sung by the fantastic Ellen Green and Rick Moranis as Audrine Seymour. We loved the music so much in the Bubbalula household that we even named our Cavapoo Seymour. It's such a classic comedy musical with cameos from the likes of Christopher Guest and John Candy. It can lift any mood. Another musical that will always improve my day is the Blues Brothers, and especially this next track by James Brown. It never fails to get me pumped up. I have been known to sing along at the top of my lungs to this one. So let's all go down to that old landmark, shall we?

It is impossible to have an 80s soundtrack show without covering the enormous influence writer-director John Hughes had on many of us Gen Xers. He was, arguably, one of the first directors to understand the use of a contemporary pop soundtrack from established artists that were on constant rotation on the big cultural bombshell of the decade, MTV. The music channel and youth culture were completely intertwined, and to this Americanophile of a teenager at the time, my only real connection to all that cool stuff was via John Hughes' films. So let's go through three of his most iconic films, and we will start with Weird Science by Oingo Boingo, led by future soundtrack legend Danny Elfman. Then we must go to Shermer High School and visit the Breakfast Club with Simple Minds, and then end up on the streets of Chicago and have Ferris Bueller mime over Wayne Newton's Dunkershin.

A film I always considered that could sit quite safely within the same universe as the Hughes movies is considered a 1980s high point. It is, of course, Back to the Future from 1985. Starring Michael J. Fox, its production history could have looked very different if they had stuck with the original Marty McFly, played by Eric Stoltz. He was replaced a few weeks into production and Fox took over, having to jump between this film and his ongoing sitcom Family Ties. He could have used the help of a mad scientist with his DeLorean.

That was Huey Lewis and the News with the Power of Love. Huey Lewis actually appears in the film as the square judge who tells Marty that he's just too darn loud. Now, here at Bognor Radio Respect, our very own PJ and I go a long way back, so I know about his complete love of Queen very well. So, of course, I would include tracks from two films that they soundtracked, starting in 1980 with Flash Gordon, which is my personal favourite, and then that'll be followed by one of their contributions to the film Highlander from 1986 with A Kind of Magic.

As I mentioned earlier, the 80s was the decade where Tom Cruise established a foothold in the box office that he has kept for nearly 40 years. In 1986, he starred in what would become one of his iconic roles as Maverick in Top Gun. First, we'll be taken to the danger zone by Kenny Loggins, and then have our breath taken away by Berlin.

I'll end today with what I reckon is not just my favourite 80s film track, but my favourite 80s track full stop. Is the classic Together in Electric Dreams from Giorgio Moroder and Phil Oakley. And like the first track today, it's frequently forgotten that it's a lead track from a film called Electric Dreams from 1984. Don't worry if you don't know the film, it's very little seen today. And until next time, enjoy those electric dreams.

What a way to kick off a Saturday afternoon. Oh, I got the music in me. Kiki D band from 1974. And we've certainly got the music in us this afternoon. Welcome along to the Super 70s show with DJ Dazzle here with you through till 5 o'clock. Whoa, the hits just keep on coming. From 74, up 3 years, the Queen of Disco, 1977, Donna Summer. I feel love.

produced by that legendary man, Giorgia Moroder, the Queen of Disco. And that, of course, was Donna Summer, I Feel Love, from way back 1977. Well, boys and girls, we've hit it. Week 14. Hi, Hank Yore. Come on, keep going. I'm sure I'm worth another round of applause. My box of tricks, my golden nuggets are here ready for your listening this afternoon.

to all our friends. A little bit of Dazzle trivia for you. That was released in 1972, entered in the 1972 Eurovision, and unfortunately finished third. But nice one to play on a Saturday afternoon. Good afternoon, Bogner. How you doing? How's your Saturday? Can't be that bad. Oh dear. Jeff Lynne time. Jeff Lynne, the chaps. Just a few of them. ELO.

0: A little bit of culture for you on a Saturday afternoon. Roll over, Beethoven, Electric Light Orchestra from 1973. Wow. Actually, I've got to share this little bit of information for you, Bogda. I've recently been getting most of my clothes online. But the neighbours have got wise to this and they've started taking their washing in at night. Oh, I've paid those gremlins too much last week. They're back again. I might try that again later. Right, we're from 1973, up 6 years to 1979.
1: Why don't you get back into bed?
0: Enduring. And the blockheads.
1: Why don't you get back into bed? Why don't you get back into bed? Why don't you get back into bed?
2: Reasons to be cheerful. Part three.
1: One, two, three.
2: Summer Buddy Holly, the working folly, good golly Miss Molly, and boats.

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Health service classes, gigolos and brasses, round or skinny buttons. Take your mum to Paris, lighting up the chalice, wee Willie Harris. Bantu Stephen Biko, listening to Rico, Harpo Groucho Chico. Cheddar cheese and pickle, the Vincent motorcycle, slap and tickle. Woody Allen Dali, Dimitri and Pasquale, bala bala bala and Valari. Something nice to study, phoning up a buddy, being in my nuddy. Saying okie dokie, sing along a smokey, coming out a chokey.

And it finishes just like that. Ian Dury, 1979, Reasons to be Cheerful, Part 3. And those gremlins are still about, so watch out for them this afternoon, Bognar, because they could sneak in at any time. As you well know, this show is held together with sticky back plastic, super glue, and a smidgen of blue tack. And also this week, boys and girls, as last week, I'm running in a new pair of teeth. So apologies for any miscombobulations. Try saying that after a few beers. Little Susie time.

Come on, own up. Who's air guitar in that one? 1973, Little Susie Quattro and Can the Can. Come with me, boys and girls, as we explore this golden decade exclusively to Bognor Radio. Radio? Respect. One more, then we have the novelty song for ya. Ooh, 1975, Jim Gilstrap.

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Swing Your Daddy. 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So we're going to do another one. Well, this one, just listen to this one. See what you think. I told you they were here. They're in here somewhere. I've got to find them. 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

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Hot Butter and Popcorn. That was not, but it was, this week's novelty song. Oh dear, I've got to get a grip. Just over halfway. Hope you've had those oranges. 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Rightio, let's move forward. We haven't found them gremlins yet, but we will. Jimmy James and those vagabonds. I'll go where the music takes me.

Oh, Spoons is going around the studio, not playing whack-a-mole, whack-a-gremlin. Any luck yet? No. We will get them by the end of the show, I promise you. Right, Reginald Dwight, Elton John to you and me. 73.

1973, Reginald White, as we know him, Elton John and Crocodile Rock. Well, just lately, boys and girls, I've started to be wearing shoes and suits made from crocodile skin. I think, really, I'm a bit of a snappy dresser.

the great Schwaddy Waddy from 1977. And when, welcome along to the Super 70s show with DJ Dazzle. My fans are already here, can you hear them? Exclusively to Bob the Radio Respect. Good afternoon to ya. Peter Frampton time. Just show me the way.

1975, Peter Frampton, and of course, Show Me the Way. Good afternoon, Mogner. Good afternoon to any new listeners we have. Good afternoon. Hope you're enjoying the show. And all you regulars, it's great here, isn't it? And also, a big shout out to my family, my relations, or my rallies over there in Australia, where it is the early hours Sunday morning. Hope you're enjoying the show, Rick and Maria.

Go on, be honest. Who's giving it some Brian May through that instrumental part? Queen from 1979. Don't stop me now. One more from me. And unfortunately, I'm out of here. Tavares from 1977.

0: taking us out on a Saturday afternoon. Tavares, More Than a Woman. You have been listening to DJ Dazzle on the Super Sensational 70s Show each and every Saturday afternoon, 4 till 5, exclusively to Bognor Radio Respect. 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Have a great weekend, and I'll catch you tomorrow if you want to check out my nostalgia show, 4 till 5. Have a great week coming up, and I'll see you again next Saturday, 4 till 5, where we do it all over again. Stay safe, Bognor. 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
2: Hello and welcome to another Hourglass Show. Can you believe this is probably about week 4? We're just back from Canada after having an amazing trip out there for my stepson's wedding, and we're getting back into the swing of things in West Sussex. So to get us started on tonight's show, we had The Cure and Boys Don't Cry.

Yeah, what a classic song to get us started on tonight's show. That was Boys Don't Cry by The Cure. Did you know they're a local band from Crawley? This particular song was released in 1979, and it was included as the title track of the Boys Don't Cry American equivalent Free Imaginary Boys album. And the song reached number 22 on the UK singles charts on two occasions. Now, I remember it in 1986. 1986 is when I started college, and I can just remember that summer of listening to that that album and listening to The Cure and that particular song, so it takes me back. But it was also released again in 2026. So hello, if you just joined us here on the Hourglass Show. I play tunes from the new wave era, so from late 70s to the early to mid 80s. This next one is one from one of my favourite bands. This one is one from The Jam. Probably one of their last ones. This one is The Bitterest Pill.

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1: Indeed, let me take you back on my time machine. And it has to be the late 70s and early 80s because it's my favourite era. So that was A Bitterest Pill by The Jam. Now, can you get that Style Council feel from that song? They were heading that direction, I think, sort of by then. Well, Paul Weller definitely was sort of heading that direction by then. So the song reached number two on the UK singles charts and remained there for 2 weeks. Should have been a number one, but they were unable to dislodge Eye of the Tiger by Survivor. And then they were beaten to the post by Pastor Dutchy by Musical Youth, who had just sprung up from nowhere and were equally a fantastic band. Backing vocals were provided by Jenny Mathis, who incidentally is a lead singer, or was a lead singer, with the Bell Stars. There you have it. Full of useless information, but I love to share it with you. So this next one is one from The Squeeze, and this one is Take Me, I'm Yours.

What a cracking debut single for The Squeeze. That's Take Me, I'm Yours. From their debut album, Squeeze, from 1978, the track peaked at number 19 on the UK singles charts. And the single's success not only established Squeeze as a new wave player, but provided manager Copeland with the leverage and negotiation to a favourable deal with A&M Records. Getting the words right. And another band he was managing was The Police at the time, which had his brother, Stuart Copeland, in. Yeah, more useless information, but I just love facts, don't you? I just love giving them facts. And hopefully, as people get used to, the listeners out there, you get used to listening to me sort of each week, and you sort of get used to the facts, and you'll probably think, yeah. Never know, that might come up in a quiz one week. You might be doing a pub quiz or something, and you'll think, yeah, that weird DJ that I was listening to on the Hourglass Show. He mentioned that band. This next one is one from Phil Lynott. Now, very famous for being in Thin Lizzy. But he did this particular song with Madure. Who Madure was actually doing, he was playing with Thin Lizzy for a while before going on to form Ultravox. And this one is Yellow Pearl. Now, you might recognise it from somewhere. Have a think.

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1: 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Absolutely love the radio station and all the other shows I've been listening to. It's been great. So that one, where did you recognise it from? Of course, it comes from Top of the Pops. That's where I remember it from. And it was actually used as the theme for Top of the Pops from 1981 to 1986. I thought it was used for a lot longer, but evidently not. As I mentioned earlier, it did feature, Madure was involved in the production and sort of playing on the particular song, but it was for Phil Lynott's solo album with a great title, absolutely great title. The album was called Solo and Soho. I used to love Soho when I was a teenager. I used to love jumping on the train. I live sort of North London area, or north of London. I used to jump on the train, then the tube, and I just used to wander around, but I always used to end up in Carnaby Street, and that was my sort of favourite part of Soho, sort of like to go to. So Solo in Soho, perfect sort of title for an album. It didn't peak that well sort of in the charts. I think it only sort of reached number 56 on the British charts and number 25 in Ireland. Now, this ties in nicely. This is one from Ultravox. This one is Vienna.

What a classic song. I bet that takes you back even further, doesn't it? That was Ultravox and Vienna. And released in January 1981 as the third single and title track from their fourth studio album of the same name. It says it became one of the new wave ballads, and which featured Mature on lead vocals, is regarded as a staple of the synth pop genre, because there was that crossover, wasn't there? You've heard me sort of playing OMD. I'm going to play a bit of Soft Cell sort of in a little while. So there was that sort of mix. A lot of those new wave bands going across into that synth pop sort of sound that then eventually became, I don't know, some of them became sort of new romantics, didn't they? So there was a real sort of turnaround in the terms used for the type of music that youngsters, teenagers were listening to at that time. Now, the sad thing about this song is it got to number two on the singles chart. Should have been a number one single. Very sadly, John Lennon had been assassinated in December 1980. So they released several of his singles, and Woman was at number one, which held the top spot there. Just when Mature thought he had a chance with Vienna, very unexpectedly, and I don't know how it managed to sort of like get the top spot. But do you remember Joe Dolce, Shut Up of Your Face? That actually sort of got there for another 3 weeks. So that kept him off the top spot. And I think that he's never sort of really got over that, really. But he did get to play it live. Ultravox got to play it live for Live Aid in 1985. So I said I'm going to play some Soft Cell. This is a great one from them. This one is Say Hello, Wave Goodbye.

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1: I hope you're enjoying the tunes tonight on this Hourglass Show. You know, these songs really do sort of take me back. I don't know how it is for you listening, but these take me back sort of like to an era when I started to appreciate music a lot more, and not just one particular sort of genre of music. I've been one of them people that I just love all sorts of music. And although, yeah, New Wave is a particular sort of genre that I've sort of clung to sort of for many years, just listening to these tracks, they visualise me sort of going back to sort of like my teenage years, and almost like it's first time sort of listening to some of the songs again. That was Say Hello and Wave Goodbye by Soft Cell from the album Nonstop Erotic Cabaret, and that was from 1982. Reached number 3 on the UK singles charts. Now, he did release it again, Mark Almond, in 1991, and that was for the Memorabilia, singles album, which he brought out. Now, I'm going to change the style a little bit now. Going to play one from Elvis Costello, and this one is Watching the Detectives.

Oh, that track bounces along nicely, doesn't it? That was Elvis Costello and Watching the Detectives. It is one that is said to have been inspired by The Clash and Bernard Herrmann because it features a reggae beat and cynical lyrics. It was Costello's fourth single overall and was his first hit single on any national chart, peaking at number 15 in the UK and also charted well in Canada and Australia. The song featured on the Rolling Stones 500 Greatest Songs of All Time at 363. So welcome if you're just tuning in to the Hourglass Show. We've still got some time left. I think there's about 25 minutes left of this show. And we've still got some good songs to go. But welcome if you are just joining us tonight. The next song we've got coming up is one from The Stranglers. And this one is an absolute favourite of mine. It's one that I can listen to over and over again. This one is Golden Brown.

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1: That one is definitely a classic. One that I can listen to over and over again, and I just never tire of it. I just love hearing all the sounds in that one, that harpsichord instrumentation that goes all the way through it. And there's kind of a bit of a waltz sort of thing going on. If you're someone like me, I used to be a musician and play in bands back in the 90s, so I'm sort of like, I can hear the sort of the timing and feel the timing, and yeah, that would be a great one to recreate, yeah, if I was still doing that sort of stuff. So by the Stranglers, which, you know, the Stranglers were very famous for being a punk band, actually started off as a sort of pub rock type band, but then sort of jumped into that punk era, and then they sort of like followed on sort of like with the new wave and sort of rock. Absolutely loved them. I thought they were sort of great at what they did, particularly sort of late, some of the later stuff that they did in the early 80s, probably up till about the mid sort of 80s. Song peaked at number 2 on the UK singles charts, and that was the highest entry of a single for the band. Now this next one is one that's a bit of an earworm for you. You're probably not going to thank me for this. It's a bit like the Joe Pasquale, you know, thing. You know, I know someone can get on your nerves. This one is one by a German band trio, and the song is called Da Da Da.

Hey, I told you that'd be a bit of an earworm for you, didn't I? That was Trio and Da Da Da. Now, a German trio formed in 1980. This particular single they released in 1981 on a self-titled debut album. And Da Da Da became a hit in Germany and about 30 other countries. Not sure where it got to in the UK, but it was a hit in 30 other countries. And I remember hearing it, so yeah, they must have played it a lot. So this next one is one from OMD, and this one is Joan of Arc, Maid of All Links.

What another classic song that one is. That was OMD, and it does get confusing because it does say Joan of Arc, Maid of Orleans, but they'd also had a previous hit sort of a similar name, hadn't they? So it does say that they'd actually re-entitled this one, Maid of Orleans, The Waltz of Joan of Arc, for its single release. So hopefully that makes sense. Says it got to number 5 on the UK singles charts. We are getting very near the end of the show. We got probably just under 10 minutes left, so I hope you've enjoyed the music tonight. Here's one from the specials. This one is Ghost Town.

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1: You have definitely been listening to the Hourglass Show, and I am DJ Retro Mike. So we have come to the end of tonight's show. I'm going to leave you with Madness, and this one is It Must Be Love. But before I go, just to say thank you for everyone that's tuned in and listened, and anyone that's been sort of listening to me over the past couple of weeks. I really appreciate that. And just spread the word. So look after yourselves, enjoy the rest of your weekend, and stay safe.

Evening, listeners. Here we go again with another rock and metal show with me, DJ Spiral. First up, thanks to DJ Retro Mike for his awesome Hourglass show just before. Next, while I've been away, we've had some new music released. So to kick off tonight, we've got the Mass British Metalcore Electronica band President, who released their debut album Blood of Your Empire on the 4th of this month, and this is Doom Loop.

More new music now. The new track from the Brighton-based rock duo Royal Blood. From their upcoming fifth album, this is Swallow the Bomb.

More newish music now from their 2026 album, Dear God. This is Pretty Reckless and the single Life Forevermore for I Am Death.

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1: A track now from 2017 by the American pop rock band Imagine Dragons. And this is Believer.

A band I've seen a couple of times now. The first time at the Pyramids in Portsmouth, they blew the electrics and had to reschedule the gig. This is Bloodhound Gang, and from 2005, this is Foxtrot Uniform Charlie Kilo.

0: So next up from 2013 is the American heavy metal band Butcher Babies, and this is Magnolia Boulevard.
1: Hey, Mom.
2: No, I'm fine. Why do you always ask me that every time you call? No, how are you? Yeah? Oh, that's good.
1: Yeah, no, I'm fine.
2: Yeah. It was a long night last night, that's all. Yeah, no, honestly, I'm fine.

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1: A track from 2014 now by the Dutch symphonic metal band Within Temptation, and this is Paradise, What About Us?

We've got a track now from the American hard rock supergroup Velvet Revolver, and from 2004, this is Dirty Little Thing.

Next is a band I've seen a few times now, and hopefully we'll be seeing again in November as they tour with Enter Shikari. This is the Welsh rock band Holding Absence, and from 2020, this is Gravity.

So for the last track tonight, I've got Youngblood, and from 2025, this is Happier, featuring Ollie Sykes of Bring Me the Horizon.

So up next is PJ with the all new live 80s Heaven video show. 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I hope you enjoyed tonight's show. If you did, you can catch me same time next Saturday on Bognor Radio Respect. All that's left for me, DJ Spiral, is to say thanks for listening and good night.

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How cool's that? How's your Saturday been, folks? You had a good one? Autumn's definitely here. It's a bit mizzy, grey and windy out there, isn't it? We've got all the tunes, right? We've got all the 80s disco tunes. Now, we're kicking off with Billy Ocean, but from what year? And I tell you what, this year we're going to be doing the top 20 rundown in about 25 minutes. But what is the year? This is Billy Ocean Colour Scene.

Kicking off the show, Sir Billy Ocean. When the Going Gets Tough, but from what year? That's the top 20 rundown in about 25 minutes. Tell you what, let's give you another clue. The next song's from the same year, but what year is it? Tell ya after the next song.

In Maine, Stuart, we don't have to take our clothes off, but from what year? Well, I can tell you, it was 1986. Pat on the back if you got it right. Top 20 rundown from 1986 this week, back in 1986, been about 20 minutes. We've got the retro ad break coming up soon. I know you guys love that. Stay tuned for that. And also, we've got One Foot of Wax, an exclusive 12-inch remix of an 80s classic. That's incoming shortly. But for now, let's go to 83 for Madonna.

1983, that's Madonna, Into the Groove. Oh, that takes me back. 12, 13 year old, Pontins holiday. Great times. Right, we'll do one more before we go into one of those retro ad breaks. You guys love them. So do I. 1982, Laura Branigan coming up next.

0: 1987, that's Mel and Kim, Respectable. Right, it's time for that section where we do 1 foot of wax, an absolute classic 12-inch extended mix coming your way.
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cool is that? Do you know, I think that's my favourite part of the show, when I get to hear these extended 12-inch remixes for the first time, just perhaps like most of you guys. That was your 1 foot of wax in this day's show. I hope you enjoyed it. I really like it. We'll do another one for you next week, promise. Coming up very shortly, we have got the top 20 rundown from 1986. And don't forget, we're watching all of these videos on twitch.tv/DJPeach, PWJ, just like MTV back in the 80s. 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Why listen when you can watch and listen?

Gotta love a bit of Shaky. He ruled the airwaves in those early 80s, didn't he? Hit after hit after hit. Bless him. Right, you ready for the top 20 this week back in 1986? I think we should do this. It's up 14 places to this week's number 20 for Timex Social Club with Rumours. Down 7 to this week's number 19 for Janet Jackson, When I Think of You. It's up 7 places to this week's number 18 for the Psychedelic Furs, Pretty in Pink. Up 10 places for Michael McDonald to this week's number 17, Sweet Freedom. Down 6 to this week's number 16, The Human League with Human. And it's down 1 also for Bon Jovi to this week's number 15, You Give Love a Bad Name. Sunita's down 5 places to this week's number 14 with So Macho. And up 18 places to this week's number 13 for 5-star Rain or Shine. Down 5 to this week's number 12 for Modern Talking, Brother Louie. And we've got a non-mover at number 11 for Farley, Jack Master Funk, Love Can't Turn Around. Right, are we ready for the top 10? Here goes. Up 6 places to this week's number 10 for the Eurythmics, Thorn in My Side. And up 6 places to this week's number 9 for Run DMC and Aerosmith, Walk This Way. Down 2 places to this week's number 8 for MC Micah G and DJ Sven, Holiday Rap. Down 3 to this week's number 7, Frankie Goes to Hollywood, Rage Hard. Up 7 places to this week's number 6 for Cameo and Word Up. Down 3 places to this week's number 5 for Boris Gardner, I Want to Wake Up With You. Got a non-mover at number 4, Cutting Crew, I Just Died in Your Arms Tonight. Up 2 places to this week's number 3 for Peter Cetera, Glory of Love. And up 1 place to this week's number 2 for Jermaine Stewart, We Don't Have to Take Our Clothes Off. And this week's number 1, back in 1986, is The Communards, Don't Leave Me This Way.

quite rightly a number one, and it was there for 3 weeks back in 1986. The Communards, Don't Leave Me This Way. What an absolute banger. You're listening and watching the 80s Heaven Show with myself, DJ Peach. Hope you enjoyed the tunes. Got another retro ad break coming up in the next 2 or 3 minutes after the next song, which is from 1987, George Michael and Aretha Franklin.

0: One of our monsters has dared the others to spend a night in Haunted Wood. They've got some Monster Munch, the only snack big enough to see them through the night ahead. Of course, they're too big to be scared, but even big, brave monsters get frightened. Sometimes. And this is one of those times. So it was all a big trick. Wasn't it?
1: Susie's gonna sing about a different kind of chocolatey biscuit.
2: Trio!
1: Too loud.
2: Trio!
1: I said that was too loud.
2: I want a trio and I want one now.
1: Yeah, well, we all do, man, but listen.
2: Not one, not two,
1: I mean,
2: but three things in it.
1: I said...
2: A chocolatey biscuit and a toffee taste too.
1: Listen, could you just cool
2: and
1: it?
2: Not one, not two, but...
3: No three things are quite as good together as a trio.

1983, that's Eddie Grant, Electric Avenue. Electric Avenue. What a classic tune that is. Are you enjoying the show? Coming up at 8 p.m. Of course we have the Dirty Pop Show with the fabulous DJ Wayne. That's gonna be awesome. Stay tuned for that. We'll get the party started, I promise you. Coming up next, Mr. Philip Collins from 1985.

Susudio from 1985, and there is a great 12-inch remixes album called 12 Inches. Might have to play one of those in the old 1 foot of wax in the up and coming weeks. Great work, Phil. He wrote some bangers, didn't he, in the 80s? Whoa. Right, come up next, we're going to 1989 for Cyndi Lauper, then we're going to sneak in the 80s earworm. You're going to love it. Thank you.

0: and we've pretty much come to the end of the show. Just like that. Hope you've had fun. I certainly have. Those watching on twitch.tv/DJPeach, hope you've enjoyed all the videos. MTV style was great fun, innit? Look, have a great rest of your Saturday night, won't you? Coming up next at 8 p.m, DJ Wayne and the Dirty Pop Show. We love it. Do you know, I'll catch you at 5 p.m. tomorrow, where I do the Shane Show, the best of Britpop and indie. Pop along, 5 p.m, that's always good fun. Keep it Bognor Radio respect, won't you? We're going to sign off with this week's 80s earworm. Don't worry, be happy.
1: Warning, today's 80s earworm is coming up next. You may try to shake it off, but it is going to be with you for the remainder of the day. Sorry about that.

Good evening, everybody, and welcome to DJ Wayne's Saturday Night Dirty Pop House Party, the February Feels edition. This week, we're going to go for clubby, clubby, clubby, and some fun to cheer away all this rain and boringness. So here we go, darlings. You know the rules. Volume up, grab a drink, let's

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Lights are on, it's time to go. It's time I

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This week is a special show full of some of my favourite dance tunes, some new, some not. Some old, some not. Pin your ears back, grab a drink, sit down, and prepare to have an amazing hour of fantastic dance music. Let's see February out with a bang, guys.

That was, of course, the amazing Tones and I with Dance Monkey. Now it's time to kick off with a bit of Freemasons and Sophie Ellis Bextor, Heartbreak Make Me a Dancer. Let's get this party started, right? Hayley, Wayne, Daniel, Brandon, this goes out to you, my lovelies.

seems hard to believe February's nearly over and it's March tomorrow. The years are flying by quickly. Or the months if you're younger than me, but my age it feels like the years. Break it down. 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

one for a little bit more Freemasons, this time featuring Catherine Ellis, When You Touch Me. What's that in us, mate, for people?

I've got to admit, this week's show is a bit selfish. It's all tuned for me, and for Hayley, and for Wayne. These next few, my darlings, are going to evoke some special memories. Well, at least two of them will. Sit back and relax. Get ready for the rock.

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Wayne, I've got a real surprise for you, my darling. One of our fave tunes from Miss Melody C. Not yet, though.

I know DJ Wayne played this on his Dirty Pop special a couple of weeks ago. But it's such an amazing tune, it gets another airing. We're coming into the last 15 minutes of the show, guys and girls. Time to get a little bit disco-y, a little bit funky. And then we go back to a little bit dance. The last couple of tunes are definitely for myself and Wayne. But I'm sure you'll love it as well. That was, of course, Turn the Lights Off by John and Kato. What a fantastic tune. This next batch of funky goodness is called Dance by Paradise Express. Get your roller skates on and let's get going.

Right, my lovelies, I've got two more tunes I want to get in, so I'm going to have to kill this now. Hope you enjoyed that little bit of disco. Wayne, no words are needed. This one goes out to you, my darling.

This is, of course, the one and only Melanie C, and I turn to you from her debut album, Northern Star. What a cracking album. Show some love.

This last tune, Crying on the Dance Floor by Endless Summer. The Rehab Extended Remix. I hope you've enjoyed this week's show. There's more to come next week. All the feels, all the dancing, all the goodness. Bogner Radio Respect, bringing you a positive attitude towards mental health and neurodiversity. We love you, love each other, love one another. I love you all. I'll catch you next week. Mic drop.

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3: 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Stormy Beats will be back next week for more of the same. Back to the here and now. Good evening. DJ Cine here with you for another evening's worth of hardcore. We've got a BPM of 170 and higher, and we're taking you through until 11 o'clock. If you like your hardcore, then make sure you stay put. Grab your glow sticks, grab your whistles, and let's jump around the room. Kicking off with this one from Searle. This is Tripping on Mushrooms. Let's have it.

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Good evening, DJ Cine in the Mix, taking you through until 11 o'clock this evening with some classic and newer hardcore tracks. 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That's all you gotta do. Right, back to tonight. This next one is from Euphian and this is Everybody Dance Now. 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

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Good evening to you. Don't forget, from 11 until midnight tonight, you've got Big Ting's Drum and Bass with DJ Tower. If you like your drum and bass, make sure you stick around for that. He puts on a good show. Right, back to tonight. This next one is from Darwin, and this is Jump Into the Light.

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Good evening, DJ Cine in the mix right here on Bognor Radio Respect. This is the Saturday Stompers. It's an hour's worth of hardcore for your Saturday night. Hope you're enjoying it this evening. Thank you for joining me. Don't forget Big Ting's Drum and Bass coming up from 11 until midnight. Back to the here and now. This next one is from JDS. This is Higher Love, Slipmat and Owlstorm remix.

Club Filler and MC Storm, Vicious Delicious. Well, it's nearly time for me to go. Don't forget, you've got Big Ting's Drum and Bass with DJ Tower coming up very, very, very, very shortly. I'll be back next week for pretty much more of the same. I've got one last track to leave you with. This is Alaguan and Millionaire. I'll see you next week. Until then, God save the rave. Cheers. Ta-da!

we hope.

Okay, about 10 minutes to go. This one is Life by Bear Up. And I'm bringing in the classic Amplify track, Old Days, original mix. Fingers crossed this goes well.

Oh yeah, let me hear you sing it. Everybody in the place, put those hands in the air. Yeah, check it out one time. You know it's for real. Been trashing for you all on this set. Getting biz, come on.

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